say it. My church offers no absolutes. Tells me worship in the bedroom. 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I was born to

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I don't take it all. Tax made in something else, isn't it?

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And if you try to fix it, I'll tax your seat. If you get too cold, I'll tax the heat. If you take a walk, and this is awful, I'll tax your feet. Cause I'm the tax man. He's awful. Now don't ask me what is fun.

but me. Tax man is rough. He can come and get you anytime he wanna. Would you believe he can come and get your lady? That tax man is a flip.